0: I don't believe it. Don't touch me. 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
0: That sounds like us.
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0: Right.

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We were both too tired to sleep, so we took turns staring up

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1: You know, every now and then I think you might like to hear something from us. Nice and easy. But there's just one thing. You see,

There was a day last summer in Mexico when I saw something unbelievable. I couldn't believe my eyes.